0: and we don't give a fit up, nigga, we off that.
1: Whatever you about to discover, we off that. You about to tell her you love her, we off that. Always wanna fight in a club, we off that. But you can't bring the future back, back.

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Never ever, girl, don't forget me ever, never ever. Don't forget me ever, never ever.

Love you too. All right. Can you turn on my guitar in my ears, please? Thank you. You guys ready? Are you sure? All right, let's go.